0: Imamo
1: radio.
0: I ti će onak kakvi sami se.
2: Crowds of welcome back some old friends with a brand new name, a band of gypsies.

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I was gonna start with just Andrew, and then Seth is gonna come in. I don't think these guys need my help. I'm just gonna watch them for a minute.

0: 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Alright.
1: That's Will Toledo.
0: I'm Will Toledo. That's Seth, again, on the bass. Andrew on the kick drum and hi-hat currently. Henry hitting the bongos now and then. Ethan has been playing guitar this entire night. Let's hear a little bit of it right now. 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

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One, two, three, four.

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And I was in the middle of a provincial orchard, where the shoulderless were kings.

0: All right, Jay, now, listen carefully. For those who haven't played the game, I'll tell you how to do it. Now, they've only got a turn. I've explained the whistles to learn. I want you to get one spin. One spin only on the ball.
1: Any prize, take what you like. Well, winner, well, prize. The bigger the stone. Are you all ready?

0: Karnataka, that is how we do it in the 780.
1: Repping it.
0: All over the map, Lord.
2: We out here, sitting in the Babuji Street.
0: Check you on the flip side.

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You see, the songs that you've just heard were all on single records. And sometime between Queen of the Hop and Dream Lover, I went in to record my first album. It was called That's All. And one of the things in the album was a song that changed my entire life. I'm not going to tell you which song it was, but I'll be singing it for as long as I live. So if you'll sharpen up your fingers, we'll begin.

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Thomas Pancake here to tell you that you're the proud new owner of the hottest music on the market today. So get ready for a massive concussion of rock and roll with the Dandy Warhols.

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And every time I'm at the town square, the squid giggle at me when I buy cigarettes. 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
1: You can take that mail and that franking machine and all that other rubbish I have to go about with, and you can stuff them right up your arse.